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2: Alright, tell them a jajaja no one yari a sit and a giddy boy. Like I saw rock, no shaking. After all, if you slap me, my head don't go come out. Instead, it go shift. Asako Asala, how you there, Kwano? And shabby you tanda with me this early morning. Let's go there, Papa Jima. Now the journey of togetherness, now me and you, the waka, they go. No one, oh yeah, me with the waka, jajale, and the wayoli. Now who there, they confirming to?
3: Good morning, sir. How are you, sir?
2: Are they cool? Now, who turned out to me this early morning?
3: Please confirm.
2: How
3: are you, Majesty? Confirm, Madam Quality. One man battalion.
2: It tell me.
3: Captain D.O.C.
2: I am there, Gidibwa.
3: I is family.
2: No one, no JJ. We dey kajad like Wazobia.
3: Are they carry that aeroplane, eh? Carry and them move the world at large. Tell them take move worldwide. Tell them take Captain DOC. One man battalion. Don't show. Don't come out. Everybody, make them awake from sleep. That's the way they talk about. Yes, so anybody will carry evil plans. Are back to sender.
2: Drop him. Amen. Drop him. Drop him. Drop him.
4: Yes, so Jimmy don't come. Yes, so thank God now Saturday.
5: I want throw a stone, and anybody where the stone meets now, you know, especially people where they pose.
2: Any man begin where to the post with that guy where you carry for mind, that woman where you carry, that man where you, drop him, you go wundo, no talk sign, no young you. Hey, tell where no, can where no get tell, now Almighty God the pursue fly for him. I don't know who be that guy, where don't they plan, if I do, I'm finished, if I finish with him, you go regret, no finish him, leave him alone. You go wundo. Okay now. I don't talk. Who dey there?
6: Wama gugu yaya.
2: Na me dey there.
6: Pastor Jimmy.
2: Nothing go do you.
6: I greet you. Mommy no from Balatu.
2: I collect and give the you back.
6: I beg help me tell them. First where you carry for my dropper.
2: You go wundo.
6: You
2: don't talk. Mommy. You don't talk. You follow the talk. Drop him. Leave that plan where you don't the plan. You go wundo. Anyway, sha baby face. How you there, Kwanu Femi? Huh? Where you there? But I'm waiting for you. Oh, baby face. One name you follow for waiting. They call promo. Baby face. You there with me? I there with you. Who there? Oh, hola, olu, oyoyo.
7: God bless you.
2: Nothing go do you and nothing will do you.
7: Anybody that apply evil.
2: Drop him. If not, he go wundu.
7: He go wundu.
2: Ha.
7: The person where they apply evil for. He go survive or he go redo yanga.
2: Make him drop him now before he go too late.
7: He better drop him now before he go wound. Come back, drop him. He no good. Ha. Olalu say, he go wundu. Don't
2: fly
7: evil.
2: All right, tell them, look for the talk. Say, drop him before you go wound. That guy, where they find. That man, where they find. That woman, where they pursue. What did he do you? Who did
8: they? You're talking on my credit, so.
2: Hey! Ah, Chalugo. I'm going to wind in our good year. You're winding with Ngabasin.
8: Good morning. Happy weekend. Lanky
2: Bazu, I'm going to love you. I'm going to love
8: you. What is your name? Only the speaker, Kawaii.
2: Hey! Mkawazo, you go wundo.
8: I bet anybody where the plan evil. If you not say you the plan evil, after the talk now, no say get from now. What do they do? I beg, make you stop him because Mkawazo get
2: so. Hey, oh, Kennedy. Oh, Kennedy.
8: I'm not taking a more than I'm taking.
2: Hey.

0: there with you,
1: the
0: carry good.
1: Ah, get it, eh? He say, now they stop I don't know who be that person where you carry for mind. You go do him, he go regret in life. You go do him. What in he do you? Drop him, you go wundo. You go wundo. Okro the ring bell, maybe. You go wundo. That person where you run the talk, the plan, wake up, say you go do him. You don't plan on tete. Yesterday, see they carry him for mind. Today again, I am warning you. You go wundo. Cow we no get there. Now God the pursue fly for him. You go wundo. You go wundo. Who they dear? Who they dear? I know they talk two times.
2: Hey, Okoro Kanze one.
1: Hey! Gudu gudu gudu gudu gudu gudu gudu gudu loco.
2: Okoro Kanze one no toto o toto ama
1: o toto ama katata ma la nyemma. Back to sender.
2: Back to sender. 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Onye obula plan le wara iwo jo saya da gali. Ye wa da gali na ha juice.
1: Amen. Hey, don't talk and good Lord don't follow to anybody. In the last convention, where they talk am? Any man picking where got a bad thing for mind against somebody, what did he do you? Stop him. You go wundo. Back to sender. Back to sender. Back to sender. Back to sender. Back to sender. Back to sender. Back to sender. 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

0: Leave me alone, leave me alone. 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Oh, corona, who go wound? Any man picking where no say you carry somebody for mind. You don't the plan and take waiting you do you. That are the question I am asking. Waiting you do you. You go wound. Leave me alone. Drop him. Drop that thing or you go wound. Now, so I take enter. I am warning you, Lady Pim Badambangwa. You are with me, I am with you. Let us work out the journey one time. What is your name? Greeting to every man picking of Waso, Ngwano. Another man picking, don't enter. Some people who know this thing, I don't understand. Adam. Okay. Izira Michael. Okay. Make you put Izira there. Okay. All right, all them, is it a Michael? You are to with me. I am with you. Maybe we work out the journey together. No one. Another man begin there, dear. Matthias. Hey, Matthias, I got away from Badawa. You don't mark present to show me, say you are with me this morning. Today, my mouth of fruit break it with advice to him. One free and the young with me. I go the free, the young, the free, the young, the free, the young, the free, the young, until all the years ago, they tired. Upon say nothing here, where they hear, where you go fool. If you like say, because he did two, one, they enter from here, they come up for the other side. If to say that one ear person they get, if you don't go there, go into a park full. But if you they give to the, if you like say, get filter, you go, they collect the one where you want, the other one go, they throw. That's why sometimes you go there for public, then they talk. You know, they even hear within them, they talk. Sometimes you go there, you know, go even understand. They go say, what are they talking for that radio? I don't know. But you they hear them. He goes, say, my man, they are not there, which means the ear, the two, they open. The thing they enter from here, they come out for the other side immediately. Baba, go there, you too much. Hey, now, wow, Matthias, we go leave the matter for you. Matter for the Matthias. Okay, another man picking there, dear. Sadatu, are you with me? Oh, yeah, now, maybe we work out the journey together for together. You talk, say, this one, Ojemba. Okay, Ojemba, wanyi. Now you go carry name with there for Sadatu. Okay, Ojemba, nothing do you and nothing will do you. Now so go work out the journey today. Hey, on your boss. Good morning to me now. Do I see your name? This engineer, Zachary, all the way from Brigade. Now, this brigade, he go big, go. If they just put them ER, it go be brigadier. There. Say, na soldier, they there. Brigadier. Okay. Okay, okay, is it your own? No, be your own. All right, Tony Majajali and Wayoli, the last warning why they gave. That man picking where you carry for heart. That person where don't they plan. What did he do you? Drop that thing now. Drop him now before you go wound. You go feel, say, as he take me, lion had to kill the horse. Lion had to kill the horse. Lion fit to go to the horse, you know, come back. Leave that guy alone. Leave that woman alone. Leave them alone for your own good. Now, so I talk him. He say, you go the post. Okay, keep on then get the post. Yeah. Keep on Baba Flyo, they talk to them. They then get the waka.
1: I want to throw a stone. And anybody where the stone meets, now you know. Especially people where they pose. What we know?
0: Small but mighty. I can see you're making of present to show me, say you tanda with me. Small but mighty. You there with me. I, Jeme. I there with you, Kwano. All right, Edoma. Professor, how you there, Kwano? Hey, Professor, don't enter. Hey. He's in Papagene. Una from where? A Papa Lagos. A Papa Potak. A Papa Port to Lagos. Waiting me the name. The man I love so much. Okay. You know, get sense now. I there with you. Now, who they are? Hey! Now, Professor, I see there. But waiting, I see. I left Kanu for Port Harcourt. He there for Papa Lagos now. waiting goodbye for me if you are coming back. Eh? Professor, what's up, Professor? What are you to be brave for me? When you are coming back to Obodo, you told me in Open Densha, I left Kano. For a papa, wait and have Obodo Lagos. I am waiting for you. Oh, Daddy Victory, how you there, Kwano? Shall you turn down with me this morning? Me, I there with you. Nothing do you, and nothing go do you. Jejeli and Wayoli. Now, so Jimmy, they talk him. Because, who are I be the ad? This okay, Sadiq Yahaya. Sadiq Yahaya. Oh, yeah, Adam, dear. Make it the answer present. Okay, okay, I there with you. Oh, yeah, now, I don't see her. I don't Adam. Yeah? Okay. No, what they are, just they add them. Maybe they work at each other. Okay. All right, told him, he said, carry go. Another person drop him. Okay. Okay. Hey, okay. If you carry something in mind against anybody, drop him. Drop him. Drop him. You go wundo that I papage ma talker. Anybody will carry something bad in mind against anybody. Drop him. You go wundo. Now waiting we wake up, gonna tell you. That thing will be the bad when you putting away the drop him. You go wundo. Alright, all them ma oh. Now who they there? Small but mighty. Eh? Okay. Alright, all them ma. When it at the time. You know, when I start, I'm not everybody go start. If people wait one man, wish be day. That one go come. Hmm? Alright, all them ma. This one big bread. Now who be this one? Professor, okay. Okay, you can get me bread, a big one. Okay, oh. I could go find the name of the bread where go because I know go eat agege. I can never take agege bread. People are taking that one, it's a rampant. Let me go and think if you have bread you have to buy for me. Let me go and look for the bread and get the name. So that if I am chopping it, I will be chopping it without looking at anybody's face. Even somebody where they find trouble, I cannot look in face. Oh yes, no look anybody face. Ogo Koro, I want to buy a well waiting, a well ring. Waiting the ring, a well ringing bell. Okay, ringing bell for me for Wazobia. Yeah. Make I tell you the price, Matthias. Go buy them. I don't me go tell you the price. Go to the market. Do I get? Do I know the price? This one I have it. If it are not singing a well, to the man picking. And when you buy them, I'll be ringing it. In any time I want to tell people, talk, I will not fear face. I will ring a bell. And from now, any matter why I want to talk, I go take a bell. The reason why I'm ringing the bell, so that you go enter the tree, the road, the river, and the air, and the bush. Oh, yes. Because bell had to give warning. Oh, yes. Koro. Abego, Chivo Koro. Una, they ask me. Let me check. I go check. Many, many people don't they ask me. Make I give them. Let me check. I will get back in 2 minutes' time. All the people, where they ask me that question, where did they ask? Lambert, you kung. Hey, nothing do you and nothing go do at you. I don't see your own. You don't show face. You can't talk, say, you turn down with me. My carry the waka they go. Oga Lambert, all the way from where? Yalemu. Lambert, you could nothing do you. All right, all them, my own. Who again there with me? Waiting with the name. Femi Aro. How you there, Kwano? Oh, yeah, make you waka the journey. Anything we go here, now we say, we don't read for the newsroom. Plenty question where, huh? All the people where they ask me question. It here now, I am to tell you, because about 10 people are asking me, will there be, will there be, will there be, will there be, will there be clean up or not? I am to give all of una in a one big voice. Oh yes, make una cool down. Cool down, I am coming. Okay. All right now, the last man picking wife, he picked the call. They find the enter.
2: Yeah? People will go buy you bread from Agege, the place to be. Sakubeze called me, say make I greet everybody for Wazobia. He dey Lagos, he dey do a move boy. Say he go buy bread for you, a big one.
0: I am to choose. Tell them I am to choose the kind bread. Nobody should get me Agege here. I will think the one of my choice. Oh yes!
3: You can't just go to the market and purchase me bread just like that. I am a big man now. A man with a title, with a red cap. I am not a small boy. I am a big man who had to do tumbon tumbon meskalaba titialaba of my choice of bread. If I decide I am to chop puff puff, is it ya puff puff? It are not my own. So let me think of the one I am to chopable. Let's go there. I am coming back. Touch not.
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11: Inside the story this morning, you're gonna hear say APM. They don't tell Tinubu say big bros a beg stop this fight or this run. Web say the war run for 2027 supports their candidates Seyi Makinde. Governor Lawal don't tell Wike say for say make he come and join APC or make he come out from that rainbow coalition, make he choose one. Super Eagles would have been flogged Madagascar 2-1 for inside Uyo for their AFCON qualifiers. But outside Nigeria, you go here, we'll say Iran don't they suggest, say the fee reopen the Strait of Hormuz in 1 week. They say dog where they pretend, they say him be sheep. Dog where they pretend, they say he be sheep. One day, he go back by mistake. My name, Nakileb Jacob, greets your compound people for me. Good morning.
12: Chook mouth.
11: 5.1. We start a story for Inside Politics this morning. Where we say President Bola Ahmed Tinubu, he don't talk or say in government that they correct all the mistake plus include of opportunity. Where we say before government they be miss. He be yarn this one through the House of Reps Speaker. Where we Tajuddin Abbas inside one special prayer. Where we say they do for inside Abuja to mark the number 66 independent anniversary of a country. Tinubu now come the ginger Nigerian say I beg go make we not lose hope say the country will still the right road and say peace and the ver go to return to the country very very soon. Meanwhile, the Allied People's Movement will be APM this party now. They don't ginger President Bola Ahmed Tinubu say be brosso I beg go withdraw come up body no run again say for this 2027 presidential election. Come support our candidate will be Seyi Makinde. Inside your paper, APM talk person will be Abubakar Yusuf. He can't allegate to say President Bola Tinubu don't fail to prove say he be leader. And say in fact self, some of his official work he don't carry and give him family members plus includer of other people will be say will not vote enter inside power. APM now come follow the criticized President Bola Tinubu for say he not show live for the number 81 UN Geneva Assembly. He can't say this one they make people they worry you say he be like say Niger nobody represent us for international stage. Meanwhile, this one they come just as Governor Dauda Lawal of Zamfara State. He don't ginger FCT Mugista. Need some wicked CB bros. Now either you can't join all Progressive Congress or you come on body or you leave the Rainbow Coalition. Lawal been talk or say Wike enough fee support Presidio Bola Tinubu and say make you win election while he supports candidate of other political party for the 2027 election. When he talk for inside New York, Naso Lawal can talk or say the position of APC govos them on top this week a cross-party platform say he never change. He can talk or say he go carry this matana go talk and with President Bola Tinubu say of say week this in political alliance will be say they do. They need to define them as they ready for the 2027 election. Talking about the election where they call for front, Catholic Bishop of Sokoto Diocese, Matthew Hassan Kuka, he don't ginger Nigerians to say abego, as soon as they enter inside the 2027, they ready to vote, make una make the right choice. When they talk for the number 70 anniversary of St. Finbar's College, Kuka called the ginger voters now, say abego, anybody will say una won't vote for, make una check and very, very well, research about them, check everything about them, in Yeju, the school where you go, every, plus include that of through the informate, will say edefor.com. He can't talk, say why Nigerians feel come outside, can't they blame INEC, blame government, blame security jumbody for say that they get some kind of contact during election. He said now you know where they vote to, now na get the responsibility to make sure say una choose the right candidate. Meanwhile, the Court of Appeal for inside Abuja, they don't accept the jail of the 2 years jail will be said they put on top the head of before University of Calabar Law Dean will be Cyril Defon for sake of say he go they tell one student to say make he send her naked picture give him. The appeal court yesterday they be confirmed say the federal high court to that judgment will be said they give on top the first count say he did legit. What the contract will say the lower court no get the power to rule on top the second count of that case. According by ICPC, the court been ordered similar do fresh case so on top that second count for the Cross River State High Court. You go remember saying Defon they been charged Anguluti on November 2025. They can sentence up to 2 years based on the first count. They can follow sentence up to 5 years based on the second count. And this count now, this sentencing, it go run back to back. And now for inside Kano State, we'll be saying me and you turn that put now the State Ministry of Environment that don't close one public toilet to for inside the Sabongeri market. After people will be saying they come from the ministry, they go shake, they come see, say, hey, the wall is on the crack for the building. The ministry, their permanent secretary will be Dr. Hadi Yahaya Bala, will be saying that she carry the squad go there to go check how the matter take happen on the behalf of the commissioner. She can't talk, say this close, we'll be saying they close this hospital. Now to make sure, say they protest people will say that they come their country, garri water because of say the danger if he affect them. But I now come follow ginger the management of the market. Say I beg will make the clear the gutter of the market so that water no go just stay there for a long time. And say the ministry they go work with the management to make sure say they repair the toilet before they open them again. Meanwhile, the ministry now don't ginger come they announce so say today. Now sanitation are clean up and the ginger you and me say I beg make we come outside to clean our environment, to clear our gutter and to make sure say everywhere they clean for inside Kano State. Meanwhile, the Kenyan president we name na Ruto, William Ruto, he don't talk say Dangote refinery na big achievement we show within African government to investors plus include of banks fee accomplish or fee get together if they put hand. Ruto been yarn this one after I walk around the 700,000 barrel per day refinery of Dangote for inside Lagos yesterday. It also said this refinery they produce more than 100 million liters of fuel every day and said they don't follow create 120 kilometers of sea cables where they go carry crude now enter inside the facility.
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11: Inside the world of entertainment, you get one documentary where they jollificate the life of Obunge actor Olu Jacobs and waiting you don't do for inside Nollywood. But yesterday's documentary now they go show him for African Magic Showcase. the film where they call Doyen of Nollywood, celebrating Olu Jacobs. But they say this documentary will show all the things we say don't do for in career inside theater, television.

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When I sit down, they think and the reason and the plus and the minus sum. I see, say, some people are professional gossipers. Some people are professional gossipers. When they sit down, they go cook this lie. They go cook lie. When you go, they look the lie. They go put on pepper, put on oil, put on. It go become something where resemble truth. Look at this way. It go be pure. Because they sabi and are professional gossipers. When you make on sit down, when the chink and waiting be the benefit, you go see, say, na jealousy. That is it. Then go like to put the one where they call and see people, where they together, make them must separate. That is their mind. And sometimes again, now because you quick they do waiting, they accept anything where they tell you about your friend without asking. You just believe them. Friend where they build is scatter. Because when these people cook them, see, eh? You're not going to understand what they call gossip. Now, when they cook them against you, they cook them, eh? Talk them. It go resemble saying a truth. And when they look them, through maybe, I know go, you don't enter them. They don't take gossip. They don't put gossip on your head. How you take be? They don't hammer any gossip against you. Another man begin there.

0: flag we talk about. You don't see him. Welcome to the gossip.
1: One day, where the liar get me, for brigade, Okoro Abi Megran, where open make I enter. Even not with my husband, I nearly fell with the thinking. Because of plotting, that time I the plato. Now another person where the plot near me, where call push alone. Go lie for my customer. Say me, I say, the girl they do abortion every three months.
0: Thank Okoro, you. Now you understand.
1: Me, for which time? Okoro, this man lie against me. The girl called they fight me, they call I tell me for which time? And now, see Okoro, that if they never lie against you, if they never do your Okoro, you don't know what they are going through. Okoro, this girl, before the mother of the girl called say, my daughter come, you don't say where we there with this Ameria, you don't say where we there with this line. Now this woman come new. Now you come they talk like you can't believe her. Say where Ameria they hear the plot. Because the plot, you know, she won't withdraw a customer. And I leave the customer for her that at the end they can't know the truth. Okoro, you know easy, you know easy. Now even they never lie against you. Now you will not go know where they talk.
0: Oh, I'm not gonna understand. When I'm about, when they gossip, when they bring the gossiping, professional gossipers, if they cook them against you, you go just the every evidence go come the show saying a true. Person where they give them, go they look them, you go believe because, and you, they go say, but come, okay, like this one where you talk, they go say, but the person they come do ya, this thing for your place, ba. Now because he they come, that's why you don't carry all the problem. Maybe he don't tell you one thing, but. In fact, you gotta show hand the left and right, you not gonna know how to talk. You don't see him, he don't come to you.
2: Captain Jimmy Jimmy.
0: Welcome.
2: Now, my be covered. You see, if I tell you, if gossip they keep, they keep past everything. Because if certain cook gossip company, even you to for you to open mouth talk, you know.
0: Because the thing go resemble, see, professional liars when they cook them against you. Everything go there. Maybe say, I see you when you enter. Maybe you are a man of God. Let me bring him. You go. Maybe, waiting. You de cook your gas, matches finish. You want to cook. Maybe you enter, collect. They don't see you when you collect there for Monica house. He don't go there. Tell everybody, say, now for Monica house, you sleep yesterday. He see you when you wake up. Say you don't see and te. Now they want to ask you, say, I go collect my chip. But you enter there, yes. Pastor, tell us the truth. You don't enter, they don't cook. If they never cook them, you know, go understand what thing I they
3: yeah.
0: Now who they there? Talk to me.
3: Me know from Balatu.
0: I beg, gossip, we separate two friends.
3: Hey, gossip, they're everywhere, Okoro. They're my compound. Any new tenant, welcome, they go call her aside. That woman, na witcho, na wicked woman, no near ammo. That's where you are here, they talk, go come see you, they wrong. Now let God, now go judge them.
0: No, no, well, if they never cook gossip against you, you go think, say, now my case. You don't ever see them. Can he separate two tight friends?
4: You know, they hear me, they talk, say, I don't like what I hear. That is this gossip of 18. In the sense that you see person, even husband and wife, with Jimmy, gossip they separate husband and wife. Is it now ash she be? Where you see him do the ash? Where you see the place where she do the ash, Jimmy, but you they call him ash. You don't cook. Do all the lie where you go lie on top of the woman head. You don't separate the marriage now. You don't separate the person with his sister. Waiting you gain. I don't like what I hear.
0: Can this gossip separate people where they're too tight? You know, when they are talking, two things are they also. They don't put gossip on top of your head. That is one. Two, can gossip separate people where they're too tight? Mbano, waiting because the gossip of yesterday. People where they're 7 years, 8 years.
5: Oh, God, Jimmy.
0: Who they there?
5: From Nigeria. Make I just give you small example of gossip. What's in the cause for this life?
0: Okay.
5: Gossip they separate to marriage.
0: Ah, uh-huh. Oh, marriage itself.
5: He it they bring jungle justice.
0: Chinekele.
5: Another the last. Some people they prison now, they don't hold for there. Gossip. Now innocent people them be.
0: Hey.
5: This we had the get one girl I employed for my workplace for where they employ. They work under one company. So the girl come for more. As she come for more. Some people come they like say they talk backside about me saying I'm pursue him. They say I'm pursue the woman. So the moon get said a woman. They say I'm pursue him. Because they me, until the person talk out for my front before I go here. They go they look that eye, they look me. Say if I don't come out, if I don't at the first I close before now only at the day shop. If I don't follow see mango close shop, go see that for person shop. Not because it be that, you know get work. So to go see that carry person matter, go sit down for person shop. Because he start another work for inside the same place again where they work. You know, say she don't come out there now. Now person come tell me, say, ah, see this girl where they work, you know, consign me. I beg me, I don't want to hear anything. My God will judge all of them. So gossip no good. They know, the person where they go tell, they no go ask to say not true or know the truth. They might go put out for mic. And where I know say their own man, they come. Now God call go judge them.
0: All right, all them, according to the way it takes me, Sonny Oko, I don't understand their talk here. Eh? It be like, say, the matter where they talk, you must follow for the this. If you throw away this kind of matter where you throw away here again, eh? You know, go like the answer why I go give you. Another man picking, are you there?
6: Oga Okoro, good morning.
0: In the morning.
6: Na mama Junior Jabba.
0: Okay, carry enter.
6: Oga Okoro. Some people like to do amebo we no pass them. They go talk about you where they your own jeje. Now somebody else go come tell you where be your neighbor. Say, ah, see where see your neighbor talk about you. But I don't see you to be like this now. How come they talk? And I person you and I'm they say to
0: that thing, like, it depend. No, you making the talking tongue.
6: It is pain for heart, not only pain for ordinary. It is pain because you close to that person and you they help that person. And later, the person go come for your back. They talk about it. Now, person will know you go come say, make I know whether this woman be like this. Then the person go say, Kai. That's why everybody go there against that person by the grace of God. Now, him be my own. Mama Junior Jabba.
0: Come on, gossip. Come on, gossip. In the pain, gossip. Now, if you gossip in it, they say, no, be ordinary. But got that in now. They don't gossip on top of your head. Come to think of it, when they gossip, it is day easy for you when they lie that lie because they go cook and now professional liars. Professional liars will go cook them. You no go what anything in the eye of people. But that thing where they talk, does it mean? Okoro, no say what they do.
6: Okoro.
0: Yeah?
6: Now, mama, you can call back. In this lie, where they lie, this lie, they tell you, back. In no past 20 years, so better see the swear for that woman up to now. The way we are passed through of the scene, back. Where and here and only married that time when they were waiting catch me. When watching me, I don't even plan me. I'm not even think of it. But this woman who come in, it be true, it can't be true. Okoro. Those girls when they plant with me, they come and see me, they're not greet me again. They go they walk out, they look at me and say, ah, who see me, I don't even plan. This woman who come in, be cap with I well, I'm dead there, yo. This is not me, my husband, I'm sitting every day, but up to now. I see they swear for the person. It's not in you at all, Okoro.
0: Person when no get wound, no they no say fly, get it. If they never lie on top of you, you go think, say this thing, what would they talk this morning? Now, my case. If they never give you some marriages today, anyway, you know, go, you know, if it's scatter marriage now, you know, if it's scatter friendship, maybe now people will never start. You know, if it's good
7: morning,
0: Okoro. You're welcome.
7: This one, I was just coded.
0: Coded, don't go coded, coded one time. Come on, gossip. Could you touch me?
7: Can you imagine my wife, somebody do gossip up on top of her against one woman? The woman no get patient. After I don't come house, on behalf of my wife, come I plead to her, say, make she wait, make her come back. The more go meet person, where gossip on top of her. Say, don't get it. On my behalf, again, after I leave, my wife has the corner, so she carry a pipe. They cheat half a body anyhow, and my wife can't lose for her. Okay, Okoro, which can like that? First thing, when they eat together, they do everything.
0: Okay, now your friend, they go live, two of them come scatter.
7: Yeah, guys, two of them come scatter. And then they eat together. My pikin will go there picking. And when the woman know they, you pack a pikin from our house. And when my wife know they, you pack a pikin go our house. Now, between them two, they gossip. You see what thing happens.
0: This is where you talk now, and I be the thing why they ask. Can gossip separate two people? Two people where they're together. Can common gossip separate them?
8: Okoro, good morning.
0: In the morning.
8: Namio, Madam Wina, on Jabba.
0: I beg, common gossip, can you separate two friends?
8: Okoro, gossip no common, no.
0: Uh-uh.
8: Now, very serious, As I talk to you, so, woman will be my friend. We talk together, we do this together. He come from home for Christmas. He asked me, say, how Christmas was feeling. I come tell and say, see, I see you. I can't tell her about a war woman. I saw this woman carry phone. The woman might never come back. I saw carry phone, call her for village. They wait to for village. They say you go waka waka waka. Not be waiting me and with her talk. He can't add the own. What do you want when he tell me? He can't add them. Everything. Now, this woman, so say, she can't come and take. Yeah? So, somebody, when I trust and my friend, they talk together. Because since that day, they meet for me to. He go at home, me and go man. Line, I want to wear and no life in my life.
0: Now, wow, common gossip, can you separate two people? Come on. Good morning. Yes, so common gossip, can you separate?
9: Well, good man, don't separate my friend with the gossip.
0: Uh-huh.
9: Even if I don't gossip my name, where? Well, like, even the couple where I live now, gossip by them book. But I only go judge them for what they do. Then my contribution.
0: Hey. All right, all them, Mao. This one, they come, they talk. He say, Okoro, ha. Now, who never see gossip? Now, you go, they think, say, no, my nothing. Do you know, say, get somebody where be somebody where they for person house? The person waka go. Then, where do you go? You go tell the madam, where did they ask him? He say, na me, because I'm in friend with the madam. He said na me advice and to run, leave. Now, so, something why no know. Something why no discuss with the person. They don't go say na me. Now, so they carry bell. They ring. Say na me be friend the way they do in friend. Na me go zuga, zugu, zugu, zugu, zugu. In person walk I go. Waiting again. I don't do them now. They ask help, don't go. Waiting I don't talk anything, no. Up till now, that thing, it depend me anytime where I remember them. Because God knows, say, my hands are clean. They just formulate them, give me. Another man picking. Yeah?
10: You they talk now. Ordinary.
0: Come on, Ami, bon.
10: Come on,
0: gossip. Can you separate?
10: What's your common? See, my mouth, now, two for these kind of people, say, where say, they are like, say, no even better pass, big way in the PC. They go put somebody matter for head. They not ask you, they'll come put down for mind. They use that against you. You have this person, because they carry gossip. You never meet people, say, they serve you cook come. It's just where they go to school.
0: Now, professional.
10: They go cook come against you. Jungle justice. People
0: that
10: freeze the nana. We think cause I'll
0: be that.
10: Separate from those bad people.
0: Uh-uh.
10: Now the thing is that, not be common.
0: So
10: they say
0: it's
10: a common thing.
0: No, that common gossip, can you separate two people where don't they in relationship for 5, 6, 7, 8 to 10 years? Can that thing, what thing? Okoro no say common no. Ehena, when you talk, is he not when you talk, I say it's a lie. Okoro, you know days like that too. This one said, good morning, Jinasi Okoro Kanzer. When someone lie against me in my office, Okoro, somebody go cook original lie against me in my own office. Okoro Kanzer, I went down completely. But last, now God come prove me. That is, if no be God, I don't know how we're going to fit come out there. Because why? That person gossip another one. We expose him. Hey, gossip. Gossip where they go. Yo, I know they talk small. Gossip where the professional gossipers, where they go cook them. They go put them oil, put to pepper, put to salt, to put everything. You look at me, resemble
11: good
0: truth.
11: Good morning.
0: Who there?
11: My matter. Gossip no be common sense, you know.
0: No be common. Make we go market, come back.
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0: You know when they talk about this thing, what they call gossip. You don't see where it cause kasala. It don't happen to you. It don't happen to somebody where you know. And when they talk, me I come they ask, can come on say this thing what they call gossip? Separate two lovers. Relationship can is scatter parade there. Why do you say so? If I dare good with somebody, you go tell them I say now come on say no good. Oh coro no go dear. Wait till before you they talk the way you take the talk. Matter where me Makari enter this morning. I they talk about this one where they call gossip. Gossip now be the one where we take enter. Because why? I can't they talk. Gossip can he separate two people. Gossip can he separate two people where they together. Do you know say he gets some people where be professional gossipers? Their job. Now to cook lie, they go cook them. Put them pepper, put them salt, put them oil, put them everything, come cook them. To make sure, say, two people were there together. If they no put chook hand for mouth, they go fight. Come to think of it. Sometimes, if that thing will work, now because you quickly do waiting. Believe waiting, then talk. But another person say, if they talk the one way, be something where resemble truth. You no go doubt, oh, you go believe them. Because they go lie, we get something, where they connected, where you go they see. You be like, say, resemble. But come to think of it, can that come on something, where they, can it cause separation? Who they there?
1: Korokan, say, good morning.
0: In the morning.
1: I left on my port road.
0: All right, all them, chook man for the matter.
1: See, I don't say this kind of for almost 3 decades. If they talk of Amebo gossip, I suppose they're denying with the highest.
0: Can he separate? My own, they're different. Can he separate?
1: Yes, now they separate well now.
0: Why do you say so?
1: Many people now know they talk to some people because of what the person tell them about that person. I'm telling you the truth. And if you check where that person will come tell you bad about the other person, maybe they'll be friends before. Because they don't quarrel, then you'll come to tell people bad things about that person. That's how it takes me.
0: Wait, come on something when they talk. Come on something, yes. Where they can't tell you.
1: Yes, when I leave for weather ahead, when one new tenant park come, then they go tell the tenant park.
0: They tell them what to talk. Now that thing, they tell them what. Waiting
1: they greet you. All of a sudden, the person stops and they greet me. They
0: are not. Waiting they tell them. Waiting they tell them.
1: No, now you know, tell me. Just stop and they greet me. So maybe person don't go tell about me for this compound. And you see where the head. Now where the head carried champion for this gossip.
0: I never want know where they are. They go because how can they say common gossip go separate two people where they together? Come on, who they there?
2: I tell you, say, if you talk of friendship, even marriage is a bit.
0: You get an example. I know, therefore, it is sweet. It is sweet like what?
2: See, the first lady say, person help him for car, go drop him for his house. You cannot carry anything for mind. Say anything that happens. And that person, they get contact, say, okay. Now, wow, this your woman where you deal with. Another man just drop him now. Nothing,
0: hey! Oh, person give somebody lift. Now, so they go talk, say, you don't defriend them. I see the man where they carry him. He get one man where get one jeep black, where they drop him. Can that thing scatter parade?
3: Good morning, sir.
0: In the morning. All right, all them man. I beg you, chook man for waiting with the talk.
3: You see, I'm on here. Okoro Kanze, when my mother died, I think when. Something where I don't know for years that consigned me was hidden away from me for years, which I did not know. Not just the way my mother died. In fact, Okoro Kanze, I couldn't say what I cried my life. I think when Okoro Kanze, because it, I'm on
0: air,
3: thank you, sir.
0: He said, no one to talk everything. Okay, this one, there they talk, say, good morning, Jim Nasiko Krokanze. This thing, why they talk, he put my papa for the one where he called probe. It started when my own father started to build house, Okoro. Imagine his own blood brother started to accuse him that he killed a mother, he killed a mother for ritual. That's why money can't come. Okoro, this thing no be small matter. He resultant said they carry my papa go where it used Bible, go swear if you know anything. Kwa. So this gossip of 18, no be here. Oh. Ha. Come on, gossip. Can you separate people where they for relation? Where?
3: Who? You cut me off. Mama, if you are hearing me, you need to forgive so that you free your mind. Because as I did like this, I can only remember I have forgiven anybody that was involved in that. I have forgiven. Free your mind. Forget about it. Just forgive.
0: Come it on. It don't happen to you. They don't give you a gate of gossip where you don't know.
3: This is what they tell you. When my mother died, I seen them there. Let me tell you.
0: Where to be the man, where you see? They not pay you now. Now maybe they say. Wait, Mommy Khadija, maybe they say, you not give enough money for the burial.
3: You say
0: not go forget, and the time I make it a forgetting own, and you are own, you can't forget them. Hey, Chineke. Told you along what you thought today. Common gossip, can you separate two people where they together? Common gossip. Now, who they there? Common gossip with the talk. Who they there?
4: Good morning.
0: In the morning.
4: See, I am ambassadors of our people here in Kano.
0: Ambassadors of what?
4: Ambassadors of all of our people who are coming here.
0: Okay, I hear ambassador. So,
4: I'm shadowing them. So, gossip, what do you call them? Gossip. I never look after anybody again. That's because of gossip. One woman said I'd be money ritual.
0: Okay.
4: And call my name everywhere, even for church. I was looking at me. Because of that, make me.
0: Oh! You dare good for people. They go carry your name, they work and say you be ritualist.
4: Yes. So, make me, I know they look for anybody again. Let everybody be on your own. Mm. Nothing gossip, no they do. Even husband and wife, they separate them. My own, now I take my own as an example. I'm a nation with one of my brother, more than 20 years. And my wife, he was separate because of gossip. He's a talk between where he makes you. So, me, more than 20 years, I get in relation with them. If I get, I give them. Anything where I get, I go give them. To give them. And I gossip, divide us.
0: Hey! Oh, gossip, go divide them. Why they talk about Chineke? He say, I am talking about 10 years. He say, don't deal with the family where they together, they help them for 20 years. But when gossip come, he say, make everybody day their day. Everybody make on a day. Come on, gossip, bro. Come on, gossip.
5: Maybe because they gossip about you, that's why you don't fast like me.
0: Nana, wow. Come on, gossip. Can you separate?
5: Gossip is dangerous. So me, where I talk like this, I suppose marry like 2000 when I just finished my secondary school. You understand? But they use gossip. They say this girl, where they see. This is the as where she be now.
0: Wait, oh, the thing they read for person where we want to marry, come on.
5: I'm telling you. Now the guy got the say that but this girl she over five, she's too fair. Now the mother got say, baby, carry me go one place where I don't want. I say I know they enter any place, so me I be don't Catholic person. I know they enter any person where I don't know outside they go do washing and setting. Not the saloon.
0: Wait. This thing where they talk, if they read for somebody want to marry, gossip go scatter them.
5: Give me that's why I know Mario. I got enter school 2001. Just leave them. Make I go to school. Now even school I won before. So gossip they dangerous. So now later they come, they regret them. Me, I don't move on. I won't go to school. Now the school after school I come married. So gossip they dangerous. I've been a compound owner. I've been a school owner. So people go just frame up. Oh, true. You know they easy. That's care. Now mommy, where is it? So gossip no good.
0: Come on, gossip. I think Sena come on Okoro. He say no. They put come on again. All right, all them according to the way take it be mommy King's gonna talk. He say, Okoro, you see this thing what they call gossip. Hey, gossip can separate relationship. Somebody gossip about to me. I confess, I confronted her, and instead of apologizing for me, she gave me a stupid attitude. Okoro, you don't see what in them. Gossip will not be thing on anyone. They can stand to cook them and defend their Okoro. Gossip.
6: Oga Okoro, good morning.
0: Now, welcome to Gossip Matao.
6: Ah, Oga Okoro, now the order of the life be that. The society, totally.
0: No, but can that thing, somebody went on there in relationship for 10 years, can common gossip separate them?
6: Even gossip don't separate some parents.
0: Chinekele.
6: I tell you.
0: People went on bomb picking.
6: I'm telling you. Hey. I don't know. In fact, if you want to check it internal and external affairs of this gossip, the election will be 1 year or 2 years. Now, course. Now, only now 4 years, course.
0: Hey,
6: come on. 4 years course for university.
0: Chinekele. Come on, gossip. Come on, ordinary gossip. Who did here? Yes, sir.
7: Morning.
0: Uh-huh.
7: I'm not going to tell you my name.
0: I don't need the name. Just they tell me. I know they didn't need the name. You there with the woman how many years?
7: 25 years.
0: Come on, gossip. Come there. Hey, he said, I am talking about them. Say 25 years now. Gossip put them. Everybody, they are there. Come on, gossip.
8: Mama, go ya, ya.
0: Mommy, no.
8: Mommy, no from Balatu. They won't marry somebody. One girl, they won't marry her. Because the brother come. He say, me no marry that girl. Say, he don't pray that. And I lie. How many we go talk?
0: Hey! Chinekele, another person, all the light they do, I want to yarn, I want to talk, I want... Come on, gossip, bro!
9: You know, come on, no. You know, come on, no. It depends for heart, yo.
0: Oh, the thing, they heavy for heart.
9: They heavy for heart, no, this no. My own happened to that wife, to the... Why, youngie?
0: How it take happen? How it take happen?
9: That I did with my cousin's sister for the root road. So, because I get big navel, and the navel, they always tell me, we get our own distance. We get family hospital where we always go. So, as it started to begin, they worry me. From work, I come back home, I don't meet my cousin's sister. Now, I enter Okada, go Sabongeri. My mother knows that she don't go fellowship. My elder sister, now it's me, they go call them. As they come, now, I tell you, I say from work, I don't get myself. So my navel, they bite me. This one, they pay me well. Now, if they come carry me, go hospital, wait there for the same new road. And that time, new road, now new road, because all these buses, they're not as boys, they're there now. So, yeah. As she can't carry me, go to the hospital, we'll go see doctor. So, now, doctor can't give me medicine. As so they come out, I see somebody who just pass, as he see us, they dodge. My sister say, no, you should be this. Why is she the dodge? I said, but more go see doctor. So from there, the nurse now say, oh, now I know the girl. My sister say, yes. She there for our compound there. My dear, after everything, you know, I don't go back. What I going to hear, they say, Choma don't carry her sister. Go do her abortion for social so hospital. Ha! For this not the smart thing, you know. When I hear that thing, because now one boy come and tell me, say, come, you, when I do sister, no, now no Jesus Christ. So you don't go do kere work, eh? Congo carry the your sister Congo a bottom for you. When I hear her, not this morning, no. I wait for the girl, I beat shake out of her body. Well, I beat shake out of her.
0: And when you know they do the story, people where you know fee, see where she might not see where you go tell them plenty.
9: Not this morning,
0: hey!
9: New road, boys, all these conductors, mechanics, everybody there. So when I hear that, and that's impacted me today, said, I'm not in the animal. I beat the heart of her body.
0: When we they talk about gossip, if they never gossip about you, you go think, say, na common. Gossip, then they talk. He say, person belay they do amu. Never they disturb him. He go, he don't see him, come dodge. Person see him dodge. Carry the informate with the bell. He don't go do. Don't tell anybody, say, na me tell you. I see them. Koro. They don't know, say, I did there. No way, I saw I dodge. They never do with you, no go. Can common gossip separate relationship where don't reach over 5, 6, 7, 8 years. Who did you?
10: One man go yaya.
0: Now me did you?
10: I want to sit down the line, I didn't know what's over here.
0: Okay.
10: One man go yaya. Now when they never talk about you, when they never gossip, you don't go know what then they talk. Most especially if they lie that kind of lie where you no dream of, you no think of, you know if in 10 years to come, you know if you remember them, they talk of you. You know they easy.
0: And people go believe them.
10: Many people go believe now.
0: Nah. Chinekele.
10: Because the way where they go take cook and put them, thousands of people go believe. When they see you, they call you one kind name. Only that I don't want to mention, because if I begin the talk of my... I go
0: no mention name. No they mention name.
10: The only thing where I want to talk be say, like in make it talk, since they pray for that person, the other will let the talk, must never forget. If you want God to answer your prayer, just forget. Just forgive that person.
0: If you forgive, and can you forget?
10: You cannot forget, but may you forgive. Only that when you don't forgive somebody, now something go bring that matter, like I should bring her now. Before I go, come, but always open. So person don't talk something against me. One of my women don't talk something. Now you go take remember. But just forget. The moment you forgive that person, your sin will also forgive. And whatever you pray to God, we answer. So the only thing I want to tell them, anybody where they don't wrong for, with the ones where they don't talk and the ones where they never talk, men, I just forgive that person.
0: Now, wow, come on. If they never gossip on top of you, no go, no. Say, Abokin Kwawa.
11: This is my confirmer that looking good.
0: I beg, gossip by the talk. Can you separate?
11: Okoro Kanzi, you just they call gossip. Come on, come on. The thing they make me vex. Gossip, okay. No, they come on. Oh.
0: Why you say no, they come on?
11: You see me, man, I'm looking good. So if you see the name, they carry the way they carry my name, they waka. They scandalize my business. Oga Okoro, gossip can kill.
0: He can kill.
11: He can kill.
0: Chinekele.
11: Gossip is a beautiful lie. You know it's in the beautiful lie.
0: Beautiful lie.
11: You go fit the person. Now only God nicely vindicate that person come up from it. Then go carry your name, waka from one place to the other. Okoro Kanze. You know the one where they pay me first? The people where you do good for, eat your thoughts, eat your pepper, eat your sweat. Now go be the people where say they go come wear shoe. When I left and right, they wear, they no one know again. They go carry you, they spoil you. But me, I leave them for God. Now be the
0: thing. Oh, the thing they pen well. Yeah. I don't know, say the thing rich like this. So, because when they're talking, they say gossip can separate relation where don't reach 7-8 years. I say it's a lie. How can people wear there together? You know me, I know you. They say, oh, Corona, go there. Now, professional liars, we go cook them. Put them oil, put them salt, put them pepper. You go see them. Nothing go make you believe, say, no be true, then they talk.
12: If you forgive them, and they're not good confess, so man, you show this thing. How you want to forgive them, you're
0: going
12: to forgive them.
0: Come up on radio, so you're not going to make the hair.
12: This man said, if you forgive them, God will forgive you your own sin. And God says, you know, Greek and so say, man, you talk good thing.
0: Okay. I understand your point. He say, how do you expect me to forgive somebody? Because I like I'm not to hide identity. Now I'm be the other way here now. How can I forgive somebody when never confess? You say I should forgive. Somebody lie on top of my head when they cry, say he pain you. And that person never confess. He still they claim, say the thing where he talk, they right. And you yourself know, saying a lie, they lie against you. How can you forgive that one? Hey, to you alone.
13: One man go go yaya.
0: Now me dead here.
13: I
0: know, me, the thing they confuse me.
13: I'm about to destroy home.
0: Home, Kuma?
13: This is where I tell you soon. The time where I did secondary school, 1995. I tell you, say, my senior brother, the room where we get our apartment, not two rooms.
14: So the concrete one to one day.
0: You must wait to see. You must get a recharge card and call back. You can't give me something half chop. How can they say that common gossip can separate relationship of 7-8 years?

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According to the way it take me, remember 1 minute, make I go collect market. Once I don't collect and come back, now that time we go open mouth for waiting me and you get. Oh yeah, now, touch not, for I am coming back.

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0: Latori Facebook Live, Mr. Akane, Omaki Wani Equator, Comfort, Ilesamini Equator, Lora Mafunyeshe, Happy Girl Down Say. 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Hello, the caller.
1: Hello.
0: Uruko nye ati bite tinkpe. 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
2: Hello.
0: Oruko yin ati bide tin pe.
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0: to my job, how
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0: Eshe goma.
2: Mama told me, Mama, I told you to do one
0: thing.
2: If you work, oh, only if you don't call back, he share for one, can you have 500 naira to one for one? Kill off her to she.
0: Oh, go ye me.
2: 500 naira, if her to she.
0: Go ye me.
2: Everybody, my situation of things in the country.
0: Go ye me.
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Good afternoon to you, country man and woman. How you doing? Happy weekend. Yeah, so today na Saturday. I know say body they sweet you. You just see that for us the rest today, but some of not go market, go sell something today. And now today like this, night markets they move past. I get it. I understand it. Yes. And I hope say na say go be for you. Your market go move well. Eh? No worry. Things go just go well for you. My name is Abby Girl. This is now 95.1 Wazobia FM Kano, your Chukma station. RCB. So now Saturday waka. Now you day on top like this. Balance, gallant. Where you day like that. Meanwhile, if you day with me this afternoon, I don't see Wazobia Diamond. I don't see your message Nana like this. You say good afternoon, Abby Girl, aka look at that. Welcome to Saturday waka. Thank you. So you yourself, boss, let's tell my WhatsApp. May you can't tell me, see how fast Abigail I deal with you this afternoon, Drop and DM, I go drink water, come back. I call.

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0: Yes, a drabe ke na flavor na sing da better fatile. This fine ada so hair na so it's a apple for how matter we be say had a night before abi a day before her wedding, plenty buzz was just a fly for .com concerning her man. And what to be the buzz was and say her man get some kind romantic relationship with this young woman where they come.com can they drop their own evidences say to them day together with her. You reason say may she continue this wedding and maybe she just cast sulam like this. Huh? Talk to me this afternoon. Hello. Good afternoon, sir. Welcome. Fine, thank you. Who they talk to? You say?
1: I'm talking with your kid from my mama.
0: All right, chuck mouth.
1: Let the guy go ahead. Yeah, let the guy go ahead. Because you see, everybody has a past. Nobody don't get past.
0: Let me reduce your radio. Continue.
1: I say everybody get past. Issue, everybody get. Nobody will be arrested. God, let the guy go ahead because God has ordained the guy to marry this lady.
0: I know they hear you.
1: God has ordained this guy to marry this lady. Let the guy go ahead and marry this lady. And let the lady forget about what people are posting.
0: Okay.
1: Some of them are not real. Some of them are fake. That's it. Let the guys, and I wish them all the best.
0: All right. Thank you very much. I greet you. 0206446191 0206446091 and at the numbers where you go use green material where be that. And for WhatsApp now 0809 526 7188 0809 526 7188 Now the numbers for WhatsApp be that. Hello.
2: Hello, good afternoon.
0: Good afternoon, or welcome.
2: Thank you. This is Chidoze from Kofaro.
0: I greet you. Chook mouth.
2: The girl, if she wants to call off the wedding, she can go ahead and do that.
0: Okay.
2: And if she wants to go ahead and marry the man, she can go ahead and do that. It's not even of my business.
0: It's none of your business.
2: <I'm
0: not. laughs> But not be why I say, babe, chook mouth now. You suppose the reason I like that. If it not be your business, you know, go chook mouth about him. Not very simple something. This one, you agree, I be you not agree. You guys stay one side. Choose you this day. Whether may she marry him or may she not marry him. How it's a reason the matter. You know, if you call your court, tell me, say, not be your business. Yeah? As long as I don't bring her here, it's our business. Hello?
3: Hello.
0: Hi.
3: Hi, how are you?
0: Are they fine? Who they talk to?
3: Yeah, me, Daniel, is calling from Kano City.
0: Oh, yeah, now. Chook mouth.

0: I think make you know Mariam.
1: Okay, why?
0: Make you know Mariam. You go drop him too.
1: Hmm.
0: How many girls you drop before? Now, where's you go? Where's Akai?
1: Make okay.
0: You know Mariam. Yes?
1: All right.
0: Yes. This is my view.
1: All right. Thank you very much for your view. Hello? What's it the apple? Why your network they crack? I bet may no crack. I don't want me crack. I want you to see you won't talk.
2: You
1: they
2: hear me?
1: I they hear you. Ah, why the net Monica go climb on top three now?
2: Uh-huh.
1: You go where I hear you now, not they hear you again.
2: You
1: they crack. You no clear where we. Call me back, sharp. Call me back. Yes, Yusuf, call me back. 0206446195102064462951. 0206446295 Might see who they hear. Hello?
2: Let me speak over.
1: See, as you can't clear. Ayana, I'm going to go there. They hear you.
2: Saruge.
1: Hmm?
2: I think those guys, where this guy is friends. No, anybody, where Maria B?
1: Mm-mm.
2: Know anybody where you promise them, say, what marry them, Abby?
1: He nearly marry some.
2: Oh, this lady, where they come and they talk all this ganyanyapu. Now, bad belen, they want the world.
1: Try.
2: Where they there sis? Where they no come out? Where they see, say, one person come and all of them, they come, out.
1: Now, wow.
2: Oh, this is what they see for social media. No be all of them, they be real. Some not fake.
1: Hmm.
2: They just want food and stuff for some people, Gary. Then they do so. Me, I know, tell this lady, say, may cut off the way, you know.
1: Okay.
2: You see, all these ladies, where they come out now, they talk, say, the guy don't friend them before. If them people, they don't marry another man. Them, they don't know, say, now they're making an spoil. Because people, man, when they do on social media, where they get married to marry them, they'll say, you don't date this guy before. And some not lie. You understand? If you spoil person market, another person, they spoil your own. Yeah, go. So, many ladies, waiting me, I get to talk. Maybe lady, go ahead. I marry the guy.
1: All right.
2: Change anything. See, where they date for relationship, you know, they do bad for the lady. May they go ahead and marry. Maybe now that lady may go change the guy. If not true, maybe now she go change it. He change the guy.
1: Okay. Like
2: because his friend, they know they say, what I want marry them. Now, person where he like to marry, now he want marry. May they not come spoil anybody. Pull some for person Gary.
1: Now, pull some for person Gary. Thank you very much, Monica. Thank you. All right, Yusuf, how you reason them? 0206446 You reason saying about beladers they do? I be then they truly concerned and they just want scatter the wedding. Talk to me this afternoon. Hello.
3: Hello.
1: Now, Sabi girl, they here.
3: Are
1: they all right? Well done. Who they talk so?
3: I'm barista, no be lie.
1: I greet you, barista. I took my out.
3: That girl need advice, though. She need advice.
1: And now they ask now whether may she continue or may she not continue the wedding.
3: May go ahead. May start with till she starts.
1: Okay. Why you reason like that?
3: The reason why I reason like that.

0: Bible credits.
1: So you say make Ronaldo resign?
2: Can you imagine?
1: The truth we say, even if he no retire, at the age now where he in day and the kind of impacts where you know they two get for game, Ronaldo is supposed to start every match.
2: And I believe it is at least yesterday we'll get even one goal so that we go add up to our tally.
1: Yes, he been get one goal, he score one good goal, but now offside. The only way for score clean, empty nets, he miss him. And the commentator for 67th minute yesterday, they watch Egypt game against who they play, Angola. I think around that time, then they come out Mo Salah. Now, I say, yes, players we no today young again. I say that they treat them, but for Ronaldo, 41. If you watch Ronaldo, just be saying in fans, no, they like the truth. Mo could pick this call,
2: all right,
1: maybe not that same person. Hello.
3: Hello, good evening.
1: Good evening to you.
3: Good evening to Pasco, the Imam from Terada College.
1: All right, welcome for the show.
3: Yeah, thank you. My own question, sir.
1: Ask, and it shall be given unto you.
3: Okay. Which match now they play tomorrow and which time?
1: Okay, now just one friendly match between Wazobia staff. Would they play against one A1 of our friends. Listeners? A1. Him and his friends want to play us.
3: In Ghana squad, come say you won't play with
1: us. Just imagine.
2: Just imagine.
3: When I Ghana squad, when I don't tell us, say this one are Avengers.
1: In go no tomorrow.
3: Okay, we go see tomorrow. By which time?
1: 6 p.m. for Aztec Sports Center, Ibrahim Dabo Road.
3: Okay, you know what? I'll be refreshing.
1: Okay.
3: Yeah, we go show.
1: All right, we want to see make you. That place full.
2: See you there at the Aztec Mimosas Stadium. So everybody just woke up there and just
1: doing anything.
2: You just be doing
1: fry 20 eggs, one person. So like I mean, they talk about Ronaldo. If the truth we say, Ronaldo didn't make any impact in Portugal again.
2: Makusi, you agree? Is it not making impact? Hello.
4: Good afternoon.
2: Good afternoon to you.
4: Good afternoon, big guest.
1: Good evening.
4: You go score and
2: okay. If that is this, I'm left with no option than to bring in the damage on AOS team. You know, say A1 and our listeners, no one caused the damage, but since all of you, why not?
4: In them, go hire them, Ziggy them, and seven of them. I mean, this afternoon, when they talk, say, when I don't get players, and I then tell you, say, box to box,
2: they
4: want to play against the arm of the Chris.
2: Awesome. See, now you are making me feel 10 feet taller.
4: MVP, I did with you 100. My man, I will come.
2: Hey, my guy, nothing do you. Correct guy there. Now, from this Mohammed talk, that is it. You know, Mohammed is telling me that MVP, this mountain, you can move it.
1: In
2: fact, you need to be like my hype man. That guy with the follow them, Desmond Governor, the Waka. Akpakomisa. Well, as the former defender, Ibn Suggest says, it's a time for Portugal to transition. And you know, say this transition something. They don't try. They transition to coach. They don't know, say maybe that is not the transition.
1: Actually,
2: before this guy can make them to transition to glory.
1: Like, I've been see one statistics. I can't like, yes, it's no surprise because now I don't follow them. The last three major tournaments where Portugal don't play from Euro 2020. World Cup 2022 to Euro 2024 to this World Cup we just finished this year. Three major tournaments. Ronaldo scored 4 goals.
2: Four goals, so I will score tomorrow.
1: Yes, 4 goals. And those 4 goals, 2 na penalties. One against Ghana and the other one against which country then win 1-0. Then the other two will be penalty goals now against Uzbekistan. Now, tell me now. And for those three tournaments now, he play about 15 to 16 matches. There's no how we Goncalo Ramos go play the number of those matches. We no go score at least 8 to 10 goals for those tournaments.
2: I agree.
1: But they're not just him himself. He no one tell himself the truth. The coaching crew. they don't want to tell themselves.

0: tells the truth.
1: You know, say,
2: in France, the same thing.
1: At times, now one issue. Because it get how no way where you go touch a player like Cristiano Ronaldo, where you know go create noise.
0: Yeah, actually.
1: Yes, even for the Portugal in-game fans, we just like how we take see with Neymar, people see that emotional part. They really want to see Cristiano see the good ball. And that part also say where himself, the service he don't give to the country, yes and yes, yeah, you know, delivering that well, Euro.
2: You cannot continue forever. Things,
1: that is the issue.
2: You know, if he play this thing forever. So, time don't they reach where it go begin, okay, since he no one leave.
1: I just say this now, it's on him to actually, because it would be hard for
0: any coach.
1: Yeah, maybe the coach tell him, maybe on his own, it will make him more and more better. But now a player will get so much ambition.
0: Yes, that 1,000 goals. He in Tottenham now. He won't win the UEFA Nations League. And he won't reach that 1,000 goals. That 1,000 goals, me, I know, say, personally, now be the number one target where Ronaldo won't meet. You know, bad.
1: But from this yesterday game, I see you. I know things, maybe that 1,000.
0: No, Ronaldo will get them. No. And only 21 remain, fa.
1: 21 only?
0: Yes, now. Abba. 21. He go get them.
1: You know, say, even the movement now and all those things now, those they go play these worlds. I think they go get one. Shout out the other opponent. They go say Norway
0: that they play next.
1: The third one, and that one, if you get to go for that, I don't forget one of the country, but that one.
0: Denmark.
1: Norway and Denmark.
0: Yeah.
1: Tough. I'm going to wait and see how that one, yes, it will fit to go, because these games on paper, they don't look like easy games. And with the talk of say the team is not playing for him, but this tattoo you don't want to mention, it didn't look good at all, because after how many tournaments since 2022 to 2026, that's like 4 years.
0: Yes, four goals. Three different tournaments, about 15 to 16 matches, four goals, two penalties, two against Uzbekistan.
1: See, it didn't look good,
0: but because, anyway,
1: even George Eleni Kenner, you know, as in minute to go ratio, too bad. Well, I'm going to go back there for the WhatsApp. Who be this one? He said, well, good evening, my sport jagabans. How are you now? Happy weekend to now. Now, I understand the tears with the fall from Guardiola. I said, the day where he decided to leave City. I think saying I miss where him one miss City. I don't know, see, now the shame where he did foresee from the trophy way, then go collect from him through Appian Way. My own no pass make them give my United our portion. As for the. As for the option, Mbappe, Madrid go miss pass, and as for an upcoming match, if not be say, I know they town. See, as everybody give excuse, this one, ground injury, this one like this. I know they, if not be say,
0: I
1: know they town, I attend, and I'm like, mo go sa market to come back to complete that message.
3: Wato a duk lokacin da muka hadu a dandalin tattaunawar iyalin mu sai an samu matsala abun burgewa ma zan dafa wani abu da duk sasu amincewa wato da fadakan shinkafa na musamman tare da magi
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4: magi star sanya duk abinci da lokacin su kasance na musamman da

0: Oh yes, sir. Welcome back. I still as we take your message here for the many Tori where we don't bring come your way. Where we continue for the message where we did on. He say, well, even if they say I know the town, I for attend them on a match like the last time we when I played there, cause I was there live and direct to watch when I and I play and I enjoy the outing. Still very fresh for my memory. You know these things. When I well done MZ listening online, MZ correct guy, nothing do you trust here every day. You are enjoying yourself, all right, sir. And this one say I'm coming there tomorrow. I know the venue. A1 should get ready for my hydration by 5x4, Mr. MVP. Please, I need a goal rush. What?
1: Goal rush from you. Goal rush on a Super Sunday.
0: Oh yes, don't worry. I said you go.
1: No. The A1 heart they beat now. A1 heart they beat now.
0: No goal. Say you want to call off the match or A1. We will not take it. That's why you take call them off last weekend. No hiding place this weekend.
1: No hiding place for the boastful.
0: This one said, MVP, why you they use bra? I mean you don't buy.
1: I mean
0: you don't buy our form. No, I know by when I form when I do when I play. You see, MVP, if maybe hype way vast and Desmond they hype you, I'm sorry to say you might be below average. Sammy from SG. Sammy, don't worry, come tomorrow.
1: You know, go come all these people with their mouths.
0: Come tomorrow, even if you say now we don't take this football seriously. Serious. Come on,
1: who be Moses Uso?
0: Who is he? Those days that we're knocking Ukwa, you know,
1: Kwachinaka,
0: Sophia. Don't worry, A1, yes, A1, Sammy. Sammy, you know, easy football. Take it. You will see it tomorrow. Just come. That person with us say, who you say, I just say our football and our mouth. No, we'll try. Imagine if Real Madrid get investigated too. Well, see.
1: Now let's Champions League.
0: Is that one picture? Say that two. Okay, that is Jesse. They put the see the Jesse that arm.
2: Yeah.
0: You can't put the UEFA Foundation for Jesse. We say that two.
1: Maybe Champions League trophy.
0: Champions League. I say that two Champions League. We don't worry. You go touch everybody. The moment Perez step aside from that chair, they go feel him as he's just there. Their shadow, no, or something like that. Okay,
1: actually, that man will step aside, so he should not be dead to go come out that man from that position.
0: Even
1: the kind power Ferguson, that man gets for
0: when he reaches, no tire, come up now.
1: Who?
0: Ferguson,
1: when
0: they see they come,
1: that one are coaching now.
0: You see, they do like elegant. You see, no one go stay house,
1: you know, stay out. That man, if football don't become
2: life,
1: it don't become in life, you know, if it sit down for house. I no go surprise say they still they go to watch Manchester for training. No be
0: watch this guy interview. What's his name? AVB and the Villa.

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4: In Sari Tori this evening, you go yesterday, Bajabia Mila don't talk or say, based on investigator that do, they don't find out, say, he not get hand inside any wururu amagamago. Imo State local government election, they don't push and go front because of court case. So even as Umahi don't declare, I say, there is nothing like Rainbow Coalition inside the Ebonyi State. NAFDAC, based on their investigation, they don't the touchlight fourth self-injection because of the people they cry because of this injection, and some people said that they get serious reaction. Outside Naija, before Guinea Primo, that na Sidia Ture, he don't pay you for inside Paris at the age of 81. They say if you like, wear monkey suit, carry and go Yankee, banana go still custom. My name, now Caleb Jacob, here the Fugees this evening.
1: Chook mouth. 95.1.
4: A quick study to read this evening for Inside Abuja, where we say the Chief of Staff to President Bola Ahmed Tinubu, way name. Now, Femi Gbajabiah Miller, he don't talk or say based on touchlightment what they do on top in head, on top those alligators they put on top in head, so they don't clear him or say he not get hand inside any badness. Gbajabiah Miller been yelling this one for inside Lagos State today during the 2026 Baja Mega Empowerment Program meet, where people for Surulere now they collect electric motor. They collect some kind of kurupe plus include of kind of paper plus money to take support of small business for inside Lagos. He been talk or say the alligator, he don't test them, open in Agbada, check everywhere. And they find out say he not get hand inside any wuru and mago. He can't thank people where they don't support him during this period of touchlightment. Waiting Gbajabiah Miller, they talk, he come after they do touchlightment inside some activity of this Presidential Foreign Investment Promotion Council. Will be saving costs on kind alligate on top Gbajabiah Miller head. And now for Imo State, the government say this Saturday local government election, they don't shift and go front because of one case where they go on for inside court of lawyer where they challenge that election. Now the commissioner for informate, Declan Emelumba, now he talks say APGA plus includer of the National Democratic Congress, they've been file case inside court of lawyer, say they stop the Imo State Independent Electoral Commission, make it not do the election. He been talk or say the case now, they don't shift them until October 30, and very, very soon they go release the new date for the election once they don't finish all these court cases them. Meanwhile, the Minister of Works, way follow be before governor of Ebonyi State, David Umahi, he don't talk or say there is nothing like a Rainbow Coalition for inside Ebonyi State. Ibn Yano say the state remain and they don't align. Now I mean say they support all Progressive Congress plus includer of all their candidates them. Umahi been yan this one today, even for the middle of all this back and front, yan this one and yan that one between SCT Minister and Yusom Wiki and some APC governors them on top the political arrange as they ready for the 2027 election. Now the Economic and Financial Crimes Commission will be EFCC, the dog bab Halimat Adenike Tejo Show will be the Southwest Zonal Coordinator of the Women's Wing of the City Boys Movement. ERCC top person will be Dele Oyewale. Inside top paper today been talk. Say Tejo Osho, they been babam for September 8th. On top alligator, say she collect money by pretending say she be person where she used to collect that money. This jumbody now, will be say they are working to the fight Wuruwuru and Magomago. They be first come as I can't declare this lady wanted to say she get hand inside one touch light man today they do on top scam. Talking about touchlightment now, NAFDAC, they don't begin to do touchlightment inside one serious case where we say if he cause the person to lose in life, we include or say some people say they don't already cry you, and they link this matter to fourth self-injection, will be one antibiotic, we get Seftazidime inside arm. This is your body now will be NAFDAC. The talk say three people don't already pay you from different hospitals. The National Hospital for inside Abuja, they been confirmed say two adults, now don't pay after they collect these drugs. We be say they buy from outside the hospital. But NAFDAC now don't talk, will say make all pharmacists to all chemists and even hospital may they shine their eye and report any kind of reaction we involve this medicine. They could come back to Kano State as the Kano State government don't squeeze face so their face red where they say they will begin to put pressure and they will begin to punish anybody for inside Kano State where disobey the monthly cleanup will be said that they put for grand. Commissioner for Environment Dahiru Muhammad Hashim now he talk will say by next month say the punishment that they go to give now he go they very very strict during by the time we say that they monitor the clean up today the mobile court that now court will be said that they carry worker up and down where they attached to the sanitation jump body. They follow punish different people. We say they carry their motor and their car that they drive because also they go against the rules and regulates of environmental sanity. Still inside Kano State now, where they say the Kano State government they don't go give plot of land to more than 1,000 young party marshals them as part of everything we said that they do to make sure say people they get house for inside the state and they boost economy for inside Kano. Now the commissioner for land and physical planning Abdul Jabbar Muhammad Umar now he talks say this work and a part of waiting governor Abba Kabir used to they do to make sure say he use this land where they dash people to take promote economic inclusion that means to carry everybody join together as a concern economy. The commissioner Konde talk will say this plot of land, we say they don't give them. If they begin to develop them, say it will create a work for workers within the construction sector and even boost business. We say that they supply building material plus include of other things them.
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4: Inside the world of entertainment, Naija singer we name Techno. He don't come as a coin and the color of Mbele after people begin the blast time because of waiting he talk about late Afrobeat star will be Fela Anikulapo Kuti. This bros will be saying I sing Yawa Ibla say Yawa Kong Kacham for the month of August after he talk say Fela not being influenced the kind of music we be say he sing. He come talk say the person will even influence the kind of music where they sing na Oliver the Cork. Techno now come follow argue say he be like say na only Fela na people they talk say na in boost Afrobeat say other legends they will we na know the look inside who bring Afrobeat come aside for world level.
2: Make we travel, go here for the news.
4: Outside Niger, South Africa, police now they don't find another dead body of one Otepo for inside Ehuru Lane for the eastern part of Johannesburg. And this one now don't make the number of Otepo where they don't see their dead body for inside the municipality for the last 2 months. The number of the dead Otepo now it don't reach 10. A claiming that they touch like this matter whether he get connection to the latest one we'll be said they see for Tembisa Township. Meanwhile, for another gist with the SA before Guinea Primo. Now, we follow be one top opposition figure for inside the country, Sidya Touré. He don't pay you for inside Paris for the age of 81. The family members then, they've been talking, say Touré, he been the collect treatment for the American hospital after he sick for inside Abidjan.
5: Make me hear what in the happen on top of sport.
4: Inside the world of sport now, the National Sports Commission, Chiamo, will be Shehu Diko. He don't talk, say FIFA, they don't support Niger as with a plan to do some kind of changing inside with football administration. Diko been told say the government, they've been give their suggestion to FIFA and CAF officials them for inside Switzerland after the whole NFF board plus including of their general secretary being resigned. If it also say this change in what we say they want to do now to make sure say all this leadership gap they close them. As I receive my mandibles on top the bunga to read this evening, here the cook of the G's taken again. You've been here, say, Baja Bia Milao, he don't talk, say, all the touchlight men to the duo against them, he don't show, say, in hand no dotty on top this PFIPC. Imo local government election, they don't shift and go front because of court case. As Umar, he don't talk, say, nothing like Rainbow Coalition for Ebony. NAFDAC don't they touchlight fourth self-injection on top of say people don't deny you plus include of say that they react seriously to this injection. Before Guinea Primo, Sidya Touré, he don't pay for inside Paris at the age of 81. Sandra Kaura, Nashi Roger, this story giving to come and summer this evening. Remember, say now 134 days now, and Borno school children and their teachers still never collect freedom from Kipanada Zoo. My name, now Caleb Jacob, up next. Now, we community to read for this week. Continue to shine your eye.

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9: For traders who lost their businesses for inside single market during that fire biggie where it happened for inside February and 13th of this year, life done hard weller for them as them they struggle to start life again. 7 months don't work out pass after the biggie, but plenty of the traders yan say them never still go back market. Sake of say the relief act balabala where we government promised them, it never still show face. Single market, now one of the major commercial centers for we state, and traders for the market, they run business worth millions of apalapala every day. For our this week community tori, our tori person, Balkis Lawal, use her locometer, take look how the matter they affect the traders them, and how them they manage their lives after the fire begin. Oh yeah, hear the full gist. From Caleb Jacob.
10: For Yusuf Meleda, that fire we saw for single market, he quenched everything we be say don't work for. With 3 wife we be say get plus included of 17 small picking we won't care for. Yusuf talk will say life don't day hard for him because he not get any legit way where we say go get money to take address all the thing we be saying family they ask for.
9: I lost my entire business in the fire incident. Not even a pin was left in my shop. I am married to 3 wives and we have 17 children. And without a means of feeding them, life has become extremely difficult. I am appealing to the government to come to our aid.
10: Not be only Yusuf they suffer this thing, oh. Ziru Yakubu Musa Gama, another person will be say this matter affect for that market. He talks say plenty of these people they still they struggle to survive for house and they never even come back to business.
11: I was also among the traders affected by the fire incident, and some of the traders that were affected are still at home struggling to go back into business. I am calling on the government to fulfill their promise.
10: For Maruf Ahmed, that fire, he make him to lose plenty money. He talk say as we talk now, he still get case for Bompai Police Headquarters after one supplier been talk say I beg go make he come pay him for the goods we say don't collect on Ibese. Maruf been talk say in the hope say he go pay that money where they owe the supplier after he get this money where government promised them, but say the money as they talk he never reach his hand.
9: After losing all my goods because of the fire, the lady who supplied them reported me to the Bompai Police Headquarters, insisting that I repay her. I promised to settle the debt once I received the relief fund, but I am yet to receive any support. I am appealing to the government to help me clear my debt.
10: Apart from say they lose their business, this fire don't follow affect the family members them of all these business people. Why some of them they talk also to give their pikin food plus include all of other things.

0: Requires dismantling the persistent engines of exploitation, unfair global trade, predatory resource extraction, discriminatory credit ratings, unsustainable debt burdens of the global south, and the continued export of raw materials from Africa while real value addition and job creation occur elsewhere. Mr. President, the injustices of the past remain embedded in today's power structures. Africa is home to 1.5 billion people, over 18% of humanity, and constitutes the largest regional voting bloc in this General Assembly. And yet, Africa remains without a single permanent seat on the United Nations Security Council. This is fundamentally unacceptable in the 21st century. Africa must be granted permanent representation on the UN Security Council, complete with all the rights and responsibilities. We cannot credibly champion the sovereign equality of nations while preserving a global governance structure that was designed for the post-war geopolitical realities. Mr. President, Security Council reform is not a favor to Africa. It is an imperative for the legitimacy, the credibility, and the survival of the United Nations. Developing nations and the Global South borrow at interest rates that are up to 8 times higher than industrialized nations. African and Caribbean nations, struck by climate disasters, are forced to take on crippling debts to rebuild from floods and droughts that they did not cause. Governments are forced into a tragic choice to service predatory debt or to serve their people. We demand reform. We need long-term, affordable, and accessible concessionary financing that enables developing economies to invest in human capital, in industrialization and climate adaptation. Mr. President, Africa does not seek charity. Africa seeks equal partnership that is anchored. Sovereign equality cannot be a privilege that is reserved only for nations that are aligned with global superpowers. And nowhere is this crisis of credibility more painful than in the ongoing persecution of the Palestinian people in Gaza and the West Bank. The time has come for us to stop using diplomatic euphemisms to veil the human carnage that is taking place in Gaza. How many more lives must be lost before the world acts with decisive moral authority? The blood of 5-year-old Hind Rajab and the more than 20,000 children that have been killed in this brutal conflict cries out to the conscience of the world. Collective punishments, enforced starvation, and mass displacement are flagrant violations of international law. Ghana remains unwavering in its recognition of the sovereign state of Palestine and its steadfast support for a viable two-state solution where Israel and Palestine will live side by side in peace, security, with guaranteed borders.
1: Hello.
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7: And that na the speech of Ghana Presido John Dramani Mahama. Another person will be say he not be African pressing, but he did concerned about waiting they go on for Africa, plus include our country, based on say waiting Africa face that continent for love trace him. When she can't ride on waiting Mahama of Ghana been talk, Barbados Primo Mayor Motley, She follow talk, waiting she been don't talk.

0: again again. Say they need to reform the UN Council. Say because the body, they still get 15 members, and 5 of them are permanent and permanent members, and they get hold veto power. While Africa, we get 54 states, they don't get single permanent seat. She followed the call for reparations. This woman, she the trend as me and you, they talk everywhere in the world. Because of the way we say, she talk with passion. And people, they ask, where is the Nigerian presido? The president of the number 3 or the biggest black African nation in the world. Where they hibernate? Where they hide? That they ask, if Nigeria will ever get a presido, if he talk like this in the League of Nations. Mia Motley, the primo of Barbados, Yera.
1: We cannot accept our region becoming a theater for confrontation or for the unilateral and unjustified use of force. Mr. President, brings me to another matter. On March 25th of this year, a historic resolution was passed in this General Assembly. The overwhelming majority of states acknowledged the truth that we in the Caribbean long knew. The trafficking of enslaved African and racialized chattel enslavement of Africans is the gravest crime against humanity. And we know it. Regrettably, we still carry the scars. I've reminded us that it was my country, Barbados, that passed the first slave code that the world knew in 1661 to deal with chattel slavery. Others regrettably followed, including the infamous Code Noir of 1685. That Code Noir was only repealed this year, and then hence the wounds are still raw. We in Barbados accept the moral responsibility of removing the cross of slavery with its horrific consequences. We must effect healing through reparatory justice, for it is the right thing to do. As a result, in July of this year, CARICOM heads of government approved the revised CARICOM 10-point plan for reparatory justice for the Caribbean, for Africa, and for those countries concerned. The honest engagement must begin. And I thank President Mahama of Ghana for coming to the table with the force with which he has come. We do not ask for reparations without accepting responsibility for our own self-repair, which we have undertaken for decades. I want to make this clear. Let there be no doubt, Mr. President, that the mindset that established, justified, and sustained slavery is the same mindset that sustains the iniquities and the inequities within the power structures of this very institution and within the international financial architecture. It is the same mindset. It is the same mindset that caused a global map to remain grossly inaccurate on the size of Africa for centuries, as if the true size of Africa would intimidate the rest of the world into understanding its power. Mr. President, if we want to restore trust in these United Nations, and we want to manage transformation as is your theme, and we want a UN that truly delivers for everyone, then at its core, we must treat every human being as having equal value and deserving respect. And I can find no better reference than His Majesty Haile Selassie, speaking in this very assembly on the 4th of October, 1963. And those who know the words can say it with me. Until the philosophy which holds one race superior and another inferior is finally and permanently discredited and abandoned, everywhere is war. Until they are no longer first class and second class citizens of any nation, until the color of a man's skin has of no more significance than the color of his eyes, there will be war. But Mr. President, equally, there will be no trust and no transformation. We want peace. And in the words of that iconic song made famous by Dionne Warwick, what the world needs now is love, sweet love. It's the only thing that there's just too little of. 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